I've heard people say that too much of anything is not good for you, baby. But I don't know about that. There's many times that we've loved and we've shared love and made love. It doesn't seem to me like it's enough. It's just not enough, baby.

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This no partner, this a sum. This na all. Here I'm going to tell you, this na all, you know. Canal, Bounty Hall, Walton Hall, Seton Hall, Yorkshire Hall, Graham's Hall, Peter's Hall, Planter's Hall, Quaker's Hall, Carlton Hall, Harmony Hall, Bladen Hall, Liliendahl, Broomall, Vauxhall, Little, Blyandahl. You raise your hand, lay stay right there.

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0: Right after you hear all them things, how you gonna pull them people from Breeding Russ, Working Russ, Bridge Lust, Glazier's Lust, Christine's Lust, Catherine's Lust, Rodent Rust, Lust and Rust? 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

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Knife tips and tight pants, I never really rate none of these. I come from Brass Festival and from Customs and from Flour Mills. 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

I am a road man. 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

Like Kimo Sabe, of course it's me, a better known as the Master G. A fucking new squad, sense the danger, when it's stung by the rapping ranger. 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

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While you're living, you feel love life. And then you make the morning off, you will feel nice. And here goes tonight.

0: Good morning, everyone. Welcome, everybody, to Easy on a Sunday. Right here on Vibes 100.1 FM. It's now 6 hours 24. We're off to a late start this morning. Fresh from the world. But you can expect a well-rounded program, packed with great music.
1: Sweet the rain's new fall, sunlit from heaven.
0: I'm Winsome Henry, and I'm here to keep your company up until 10 hours. How is your morning going today?
1: Praise for the
0: sun is out.

It's 6 hours 30. If you're now joining me, good morning and welcome to Easy on a Sunday. Feelings coming over me. Your place to slow down, relax, and enjoy the timeless songs that have touched hearts across the generations.

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I hope you guys are enjoying the musical journey so far.

0: 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Thank you so much for staying locked on to Vibes 100.1 FM. We'll take our first commercial break, but don't you go anywhere. 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

It's 6 hours 54. And it's time for your Sunday Tot. As we enjoy this beautiful Sunday, here's a thought to carry you into the new week. Each new week is a fresh opportunity to begin again. You don't have to be perfect. You simply just have to keep moving forward.

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So today unfolds. 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

0: As we reflect on today's Sunday thought, this song reminds us to appreciate the beauty that surrounds us each day. No matter what challenges we face, there's always, always something to be thankful for. 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And I think to myself, take a moment to slow down, breathe it all in.
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Life moves quickly, but Sundays reminds us to pause and appreciate people we love and be grateful for the little moments that make life meaningful. This is your lover segment. And we begin this segment with one of the most heartfelt love songs of the 1980s. This is Lionel Richie. And I know if you... And everybody knows that Lionel Richie has a way of making every lyric feel personal. And this beautiful ballad is no exception. This is Truly...

0: That was the voice of Lionel Richie with truly a timeless reminder that sincere love never goes out of style. Now we're introducing the Commandos with Three Times a Lady. Before Lionel Richie became a solo superstar, he helped create unforgettable classics with the Commandos. Here is one of the most cherished love songs, Three Times a Lady. This one was released in 1978.
1: Thanks for the times that you've given me.
0: Good morning to all of the lovers out there. Whether you're spending time together, indoors or outdoors.

This one is by Phil Collins. This one showcased Phil Collins' emotions at its best.

If you're spending this Sunday with someone you love, someone special, this song is for you. Love was just a fairy. This is Billy Ocean's Suddenly. Billy Ocean delivers one of the smoothest love ballads of the 1980s.

0: Hi there, I'm Woman Carver Elgin, Station at Traffic Headquarters, Ibleary. According to Section 76.1 of the Motor Vehicles and Road Traffic Act, Chapter 5102, the rules of the road are: all vehicles must keep to the left or near side of the road. While driving a vehicle, when meeting another vehicle traveling in the opposite direction, you must keep well to the left or near side of the road. When being overtaken, you must keep to the left or near side of the road. You should not, therefore, except when you intend to overtake or turn right, drive along the middle of the road.
1: Remember that weird thing your grandmother used to say? A bird in the hand is worth two in the bush? What does that even mean? Well, stop scratching your head and start tuning in. I'm breaking down the world's most famous proverbs every weekday at 10 a.m. Get your daily dose of wisdom, sweet mouth, only on 100.1.
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3: 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Thank you so much for staying locked on to Vibes 100.1 FM. And this is Easy on a Sunday. A beautiful Sunday deserves beautiful music and beautiful moments. And we begin with one of the greatest voices in pop history. Neil Diamond has given us songs that filled with emotions and unforgettable memories. Here is Hello Again.

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His ability to blend powerful melodies with meaningful stories. And this has made him a truly music musician and a legend.

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Now for a warm and uplifting love song, filled with beautiful memories and harmonies. 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

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Air Supply is known for their soaring harmony and unforgettable love songs.

That was Roberto Flack with Killing Me Softly, a graceful performance that remains unforgettable through the years. Here is Peebo Bryson. If you ever in my arms again. Sunday mornings are made for songs like this. Gentle melodies, heartfelt lyrics, and a voice that tells a story. If you're now tuning in, welcome to Easy on a Sunday, right here on Vibes 100.1 FM. And this is your lover segment. Where we play timeless love songs that brings back memories of when you first met that special someone.

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1: 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I'll never fall in love again.

Carrying forward a great musical legacy, Natalie Cole created her own place in music history with her soulful voice and emotional performances. This is inseparable

If you're now tuning in, good morning and welcome to Easy on a Sunday. What you are to me. Right here on Vibes 100.1 FM. And it's now the Lover segment, which will end at 9 hours. Coming up at 9 hours, we have our Legacy Spotlight. 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

It's 18 hours 52. This is Gladys Knight and the Pips with Best Things That Ever Happened to Me. This song comes from old soul music. That celebrated the voices of time. Gladys Knight has been known as the Empress of Soul. And this beautiful classic showcases exactly that. Gladys Knight and the Pips with Best Things That Ever Happened to Me. A true soul classic filled with love and emotion.

It's 8 hours 55, and we close the lover segment with the Manhattan's shining star, Smooth Harmony. Here is Shining Star. The Manhattan's shining star is a perfect ending for the lover segment today. It reminds us why these songs remain forever special.

0: 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Don't you go anywhere. 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
0: 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And welcome to another edition of Legacy Spotlight. Right here on Easy on a Sunday, where we celebrate the artists whose music has stood the test of time and continues to bring joy to generations of listeners. Today we turn our attention to one of the most beloved duos in pop music history, the Carpenters. This one is Yesterday Once More.

The Carpenters are made up of siblings Karen Carpenter and Richard Carpenter. The Carpenters captured the hearts of millions with their smooth arrangement, gentle melodies, and Karen Carpenter instantly recognizable vocal chords. Here is the Carpenters with Top of the World.

During the 1970s, they became known for their creating and creative of some of the memorable soft pop classics, blending beautiful harmonies with songs about love, hope, and everyday emotions. Here is the Carpenters. And this one is called We've Only Just Begun.

0: 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We'll take a quick commercial break.
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0: It's 9:40, and yes, this is the Carpenters. The Carpenters, yes, they've been building their name in history for years. Let's take a quick commercial break, but don't you go anywhere. 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
1: 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According to Section 76(1) of the Motor Vehicles and Road Traffic Act, Chapter 5102, the rules of the road are: all vehicles must keep to the left or near side of the road while driving a vehicle. When meeting another vehicle traveling in the opposite direction, you must

0: keep well to the left or near side of the road. When being overtaken, you must keep to the left or near side of the road. You should not, therefore, except when you intend to overtake or turn right, drive along the middle of the road.
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0: Yes, it's 9 hours 47, and here's the Carpenters with your wonderful parade.
1: Ladies and gentlemen, may I direct your attention to the center ring, where hollow princes and shallow kings perform their tricks while justice swings from side to side. And may I remind you once again of the spectacle about to begin, now forming at the darkest end of the big top. Don't forget to take your place in line, leave your mind behind, and join the procession of the people. By the people, and for the people, your own wonderful parade!
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It's 9:54, and yes, this is the Carpenters. This one is Turn Away, and this one begins with Richard Carpenter himself.

Thank you so much for staying locked on to Vibes 100.1 FM. And yes, this has been Easy on a Sunday. It's now 9:59 and we have to go, you know. So thank you so much for joining us. And yes, that was your legacy spotlight. And we're going to be ending things with the Carpenters. All You Get from Love is a Love Song. Remember, guys, to take care of yourself. Look out for those who aren't looking out for you. And remember, give love.

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5: The answer is we got to evolve. 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One of the things our CEO here at NCN says a lot of the time is that the deadline for news is no longer at 6 o'clock.
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Remember Navin from Monrepo? I remember Avinash from Chatumago. What about them Glasgow boy from Glasgow, Hozororo, Isano, and Mokomoko? You got to call everybody, man. This is one big thing.

0: Echelon.
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1: Oh, my mama, this station bought it nice. 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I bet Catch Vibes of

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0: and win. 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But they have not talked no further. Make the song.
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1: Awesome.
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1: This is awesome. 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And members of the diaspora could lock in and you could look at the news. 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
2: The answer is we got to evolve. If we want to keep up with what's happening in our world, we have to be able to give people news now. One of the things our CEO here at NCN says a lot of the time is that the deadline for news is no longer at 6 o'clock.
1: Yeah.
2: It is right now.
1: It's right
2: and
1: now.
2: We have to be able to answer that question. And we've been able to do that through the development of this app and now through Promote. 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

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But

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0: 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Tears. 488 hit the gears. 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
1: Hey. 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

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If Quavo the QB, I'm Nick Lombardi. Pull up in a space coupe on a link with Marty. I can actually afford to get a pink Bugatti. 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
1: Blessings, everyone, and welcome to Gospel Showcase. I'm your host, Kieran Moria. Now, every one of us was created with a specific purpose. Purpose isn't just about what you do for a living. It's about finding who God made you to be and using your gifts to glorify Him. For believers, walking in your purpose means saying yes to God, even when the roads get tough, and being a light in a dark world. When you follow His calling, you find true joy and fulfillment. So, ask yourself today, are you fulfilling your God-given purpose? And if the answer is no, ask God to lead you to whatever it is and use it to glorify Him today. Well, we have a very special guest in the studio today who knows about purpose. He is a dynamic talent who is taking over the urban gospel scene in Guyana and beyond. He blends hip-hop with powerful dancehall rhythms to spread positivity and hope. Born in Reliance on the Essequibo Coast, he is a husband, a father, a barber, and a radical voice for Jesus. The man of the moment is no other than Mr. Jason Beaton, better known as Radical One. Welcome to the show, brother.
2: Yeah, man. Blessed love, Guyana. You don't know, it's your boy Radical One in the house.
1: It's great to have you here. Well, before we go into your journey, we're going to play one of the tracks that introduced you to the world. This one is called What's Up.

0: If you're now joining us, this is Gospel Showcase with me, Kieran Moria, and I'm joined by Jason Beaton, better known as Radical One, and you just heard one of his first songs called What's Up. Well, Jason, you were born in Reliance on the Essequibo Coast, but later moved to Haruni. What are your favorite memories of growing up in those two different communities?
1: Well, going to church, going to camps, you know, spending time with friends, family, especially growing in God.
0: And your parents moved to pursue God's calling to become pastors. How did that major change affect you as a young boy?
1: Well, for me, leaving the Essequibo Coast was a big thing. It was hard for us because we were accustomed with a lot of things and you couldn't get that anymore. But I've learned a lot with the move to Haruni because Haruni taught us faith. Haruni taught us to be stronger in God. And it also showed purpose in my life. It teaches you to stay and believe that God is going to make a way where it seems no way. Because many times there were so many changes that I couldn't have handled, but he took me through it because of me staying close to him. He taught me how to maneuver through the battles and trials and testings.
0: Well, I didn't mention that you moved with your parents because their callings were to become pastors. And we talked earlier and you talked about that preacher's kid syndrome. Mm-hmm. And I know, you know, a lot of times you have children of preachers and they talk about being a preacher's kid and the effects of it. Can you explain what the pressure felt like for you personally?
1: Basically, everybody is looking at you to see what you are going to do as a pastor kid. They want to see you be that person that God wants you to be. But sometimes as a pastor kid, you make mistake, and that's where the hardship comes because everybody's gonna come and say, pastor son do this, pastor son did that. But thank God, you know, that he taught me to stay humble, learn from my mistakes, and move on.
0: Were there any moments you felt pressured, like people coming up to you and saying all of those things like pastor Sunday this or the pastor Sunday that? Were there moments where you felt like you can't do this anymore?
1: There were days when you felt like it's very, very much heavy, but I never turned my back on God, but I started to think different about people and the way they look at you. I've learned a lot through that. Yeah.
0: Well, you accepted Christ at a very early age, but you didn't walk in the truth of your faith until years later. What caused you to drift away for a while?
1: Let's say friends in schools, you know, listening to different music that kind of draws you, because I have a love for reggae, dancehall, hip hop, you know, and those kind of music kind of pull you away with the connections of friends who love it. If the Bible also speaks about the company that you move with, and the stronger side always win. So the stronger side was the side with the kind of music that I liked, but it wasn't positive message. And I've later learned that that's not the way, you know, through one friend. Yeah, man.
0: And were there moments where your parents like called you to a side and warned you about the company you keep or the music you listen to?
1: Yes. There were times when they did so out of love and I've listened, right? But still, you know, sometimes you want to do your own thing, you know what I mean? But over the years, I've learned to listen and I've learned to do what God wants me to do.
0: And how did music become your comfort and escape?
1: Music was my escape because I felt wonderful when I listened to music. You know, it brings peace to your mind, especially when you talk about these reggae fellas who bring inspirational reggae songs to you. I used to get a peace in mind, you know? That's where, that's the kind of feeling that I got in music.
0: What advice would you give to another young person out there who is struggling with high expectations of a Christian home?
1: Basically, be yourself. And when I say be yourself, don't be a person who's rebellious. Be yourself and also honor the ways of God. Don't just do what you want to do. Spend time with God's word, because when you don't understand his word and you go and speak to people who you think know the word, they might mislead you. So read the Bible and try to understand it for yourself and let God speak to you through his word.
0: How do you navigate not knowing how to understand God's voice clearly?
1: Situations in life will show you that every single thing that happens today also happened in the Bible. And the Bible is our manual through this life. And that manual is one of the best to stick to. Trust me, God is going to speak to you when you read it.
0: Well, before we take a quick break, tell us about Turn Up Your Faith. What is the message behind this song?
1: Now, Turn Up Your Faith means to stay focused on God, and He's going to make it for you. You don't have to worry about tomorrow. Let tomorrow worry about itself.
0: Well, you heard it here first. Let's lock in and listen to Turn Up Your Faith. You know, it's your legacy, Levi.

0: Yeah, man, you know, sir, Jesus Christ. The one who paid the price.
1: Disaster music.
0: Believing in the King. Blessings. 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Sure.
2: Welcome back to Gospel Showcase with Kieran Moria. If you're just tuning in, I'm joined by the one and only Radical One. And we just jumped to his track, Turn Up Your Faith. Jason, let's move into talking about your turning point, or that turning point in your life, the moment that you stepped out of the shadows and into your true calling. There was a specific time or moment when God spoke to you through a close friend about your musical talent. Take us back to that exact day. How did you feel about it?
3: Well, the close friend, his name was Curtis Henry. Big up yourself, my brother, if you're listening to this. And in schools, you know, when you when I was in school, we had this little crew that we, you know, we would roll with, you know. And he came to me one day. Well, basically in school, you know, they have the days when you don't have anything to do. You would beat on the table and sing and so on. So we had a little group that we used to do that. And I was one of them who was doing real good in it. And he said, bro, why you don't start using this talent that you got, you know, for the kingdom of God and start singing gospel, dancehall, reggae, and, you know, these kind of blends that I normally do now. I sat and I looked at him and I said, you know, you're making sense, bro. And it kind of speak to me. And you know, I started to think deep about it. And that's when I started to saying to myself, you know what, I need to start writing my own stuff and bringing glory to God through the music and also touching lives and bringing changes in people's life. You know, because growing up on the highway, going to school and seeing the way how other kids used to live and the kind of home that they came from, you know, you hear from your friends, music can be a stronghold to bring changes in their life. But what type of music? Positive music. And who brings change? God brings change. Jesus brought a lot of change when he was on the earth. And I decided to do so in music.
2: Why did it take a friend's encouragement for you to finally believe that you actually had what it takes to succeed?
3: Because, you know, I used to think this singing thing was just for fun. And I really took a pause and say, you know what? I need to start writing my own stuff. Because some days in school, I used to be singing in the assembly, you know, with a couple of my friends. And that changed because I could remember how the crowd used to go, how they used to, you know, respond to it. They loved it. And I said, you know what, it's time to do this. And I did so.
2: Yeah. And music then became a way for you to express yourself.
3: Exactly.
2: And share the gospel. Exactly. But how did your relationship with God change once you started writing for him?
3: Spending more time in his word. Because you can't just write songs just like that. You need to have an inspiration. And that came from him and his word. Yeah, man.
2: Yeah, and shortly after you met David's solid youth, Yasin, how did he help you navigate the confusing world of things like recording in the recording studio and so forth?
3: Yeah, well, for those of you who don't know, Solid Youth is my brother-in-law. And he was already into music. I think he did one album before he married my sister. He went to Trinidad and did another album. When he came back, I had a song that I was writing. And he heard me singing this thing and practicing. And he said, yo, I think you should record this song. Let me take you to the studio. So the next day we went and we recorded the first song I recorded. And since I'm doing music, it was called God the Greatest. And when he heard it, he said, yo, Ruddy, you gotta do this thing. And from then, you know, when I was in the studio, he introduced me. It was Philip. We did it at Philip's studio. I can't remember his title, but we did it at Philip's studio. And from then on, I met Philip and became friends with him. He also took me to Brutal Track. I did another song there. And that was True Solid Youth and Kestedy. And I did another song called Come Make Them Fight Me. Yeah, so Solid Youth give me the connections with different producers and people who would push you in the gospel arena.
2: Some great names there. So yeah. Shout out to all of them.
3: Yeah, man.
2: Well, mentorship is very important. What is the greatest lesson Solid Youth and all the other persons who you looked up to taught you about being an authentic gospel artist?
3: Yeah, Solid U taught me to be different, you know. Solid U taught me to be humble alongside with St. Matthew. After we started to build relationship, we built relationship with St. Matthew till in Jamaica. Big up yourself, Matthew. And all of these lessons that I learned from Solid coming down and Matthew, one of the most important things that I've learned is that humility comes before ministry. You got to be humble. And Raddy, if you're not humble, you're going to reach certain way, but then you're going to drop because you're not humble. And I never, ever mix pride in what I do because I know that being humble will take you where you want to go in Christ.
2: And the Bible says pride comes before a fall.
3: Exactly.
2: Well, you quickly started getting noticed for your high energy performances. Mm-hmm. How do you keep your energy and your spiritual focus so high on stage?
3: Well, bro, when I'm on stage, I focus upon the part that I have to do or my segment. If I have 15 minutes, I pray before I go on stage and I say, God, you take control. And from then on, He does everything for me, man. The energy comes from God.
2: Well, it's amazing how God places, you know, the right people in our lives at the right time. And so introduce this next track for us, Sin Can't Reign. What do you want listeners to take away from this one?
3: I want you guys to take that, you know what? Sin will always destroy you. And I know that there were times in your life when you committed a sin and it destroyed you. And God brought you back to that place. So this song is to remind you to stay focused upon God and don't let sin destroy you. Yeah, man. Bless.
2: Well, let's get into it. Here is Sin Can't Reign.
4: Wages of sin is dead, but the gift of Christ is eternal life. Jesus, the way, the truth, and the light.

0: Welcome back. You're listening to Gospel Showcase. That was Sin Can't Rain by our guest, Jason Beaton, better known as Radical One. Well, Jason, you have two albums under your belt, Na Compromise and Radical Rising. Walk us through those two albums. What were the creative directions you took when we talked about Na Compromise followed by Radical Rising?
1: Yeah, those albums are very old albums. But the main focus on Na Compromise is to teach young people not to compromise as Christian. That album would have taught you to stay focused upon God, stay in His Word, and you will see where He would take you. Rising, that was talking about me, because I was in a situation in my life or a time in my life when I felt that, you know what, I'm not going to make it anymore in this music thing. And, you know, a lot of people don't like the vibes, because most time when I show up at certain concerts and certain churches, you can hear people saying, yo, he don't sing no gospel. You listen to those beats that he would be singing on, because I normally used to use out-of-road trucks. But what some of them couldn't have understand, I wasn't singing songs for Christians, basically. At that point of time when I was working, I was trying to save the ones who are out there. You know what I mean? But most people couldn't have understand that. And now I've seen the doors are being opening for artists to sing on these out-of-road rhythms, because one, the rhythm is not the lyrics. The lyrics makes the difference.
0: Yeah.
1: And if you listen to my songs, you can see what I'm talking about. So basically that last song, Radical Rising, it was something that was going on in my life, and I thank God for bringing me up out of that. And now I'm radical and I'm ready to represent the King with this music.
0: How did you grow as an artist between that first album and the second one?
1: Well, I've watched people, I've watched other artists to see the steps that they took. I've even spoke to some of them, and I've learned from them through their journey and the journey that I'm taking now.
0: Well, you shared the stage with massive names like Papa San, DJ Nicholas, and Sammy Medaz. What is it like sharing the stage with these gospel giants?
1: It was wonderful, man. And I've learned from them. You know, some people might say some artists, they ain't humble, and they would never tell you their walk that they took to get where they are today. Well, that wasn't my experience. I can remember in Essequibo when Kestady had his three back-to-back shows. He had one in Linden, one on the East Coast, and the one on the coast, Essequibo Coast. Well, I was singing High Under God. That's one of my hit songs. And I saw these artists come out, and it was DJ Nicholas and a few. And after I came off the stage, I went to meet him, and he said, yo, youth, you got great talent. And he was telling me, yo, you need to go out of Guyana and get some gigs, and people will get to know you, you know. So that's a simple and typical example to let you know that these fellas, they are not only for themselves. They want to see others who are coming up to grow to in the music. So it was a great opportunity. And I would advise other artists out there who are giants to do the same. Help somebody that needs help. Yeah, man.
0: Yeah. Pay it forward.
1: Yeah.
0: Yeah. Is there any particular artist you shared a stage with who gave you a piece of advice that you still carry today?
1: St. Matthew. The guy told me, yo, humility before anything else, and you will see where God is going to take you. St. Matthew is a great minister of the gospel. He goes by the name Streets Disciple. It's been a while since I've seen he dropped a gospel tune or any other song, you know, but I know that back in the days from 2005 coming up to now, he has been a great guy to talk to, and he's been a great tutor in the music, especially in writing skills.
0: What kept you grounded? And I know you mentioned before that there were points where people were downplaying your works, and they would say he doesn't sing anything good or so on. Yeah. But what kept you grounded? What made you say, I'm going to stay and do this and not give up?
1: God, number one, family, Solid Youth, St. Matthew, and other artists, they gave some real good advice that helped me in this walk. And my faith in the King of Kings and the Lord of Lords kept me going. The love that I received from people on different shows like Gospel Fest, you know, and that's where I feel that peace and that joy and that love.
0: Well, your passion for helping others led you to start your own label, Radical Records, with the help from AJ and Legendary Records. Why was it so important for you to create a space for other artists?
1: Because I know that there are hungry young people out there who want to do the same thing that I'm doing. And one day I probably would stop. You know what I mean? I would like to see someone step up in the same way, in the same flow, in the same style, with the same passion to do what I do for the king. I'm not saying that I'm going to stop, but I'm just using that as an example.
0: Yeah.
1: But yeah, that is the reason why I decided to do my own thing alongside with Legendary Records.
0: Have you taken anybody under your wings so far?
1: I wouldn't say like directly under, but they are people that I am looking at and giving them advice. I wouldn't mention their name now, you know, but there are people that I do that for in the interior and so on. Reggae gospel artists.
0: All right.
1: Coming up. They're coming up.
0: Yeah. Glad to hear. Well, under this banner, you released the anthem Guyana Amayele. Tell us about the love you have for your homeland that inspired that song.
1: Yo, Guyana is beautiful. I keep telling every single body wherever I go. The first thing that I love about my home, Guyana, is the love that we have for one another. You know, it doesn't matter what happens. You know, Guyanese always find a way to show love and bring back that unity. Mashramani, you know, that's a way of showing celebration together where every single race enjoy ourselves. You know, some people enjoy themselves different way with alcohol and everything, but we celebrate love. We celebrate unity. And that's what I love about my country. And you know what? In the church arena, we show love too, the same way. You know, and I would love to let my people know that love will always conquer a multitude of hate. So continue showing love, my Guyanese brothers and sisters. Guyana Amayele.
0: Why did you choose that comparison, Guyana to Amayele, LA?
1: Right. You know, everybody love LA. You know, everybody love LA. Everybody want to go to America. But I want them to see that Guyana is sweeter, is wonderful, it's nice. You know what I mean?
0: Yeah.
1: When you come down here and you smell the fresh air, you know, it's like, wow. I can remember hearing my friends from the States, England, different countries come and say, yo, the air here is wonderful. You understand me? Yeah, man.
0: Well, how do you plan to use Radical Records to change the urban gospel scene in Guyana and by extension the Caribbean in the future?
1: Well, just give them that song, that different song, that vibe that brings love, that teaches you to walk in the right way of God, that helps you as a person who is down to rise up. That's it, bro.
0: Well, you're truly building a legacy, I must say. And speaking of your love for your country, this next song that we have lined up is Guyana Amayele.

0: Welcome back to Gospel Showcase. I'm your host, Kieran Moyer, and I'm still vibing in the studio with Jason Beaton, also known as Radical One. And we just heard Guyana, Amai Ele, and the energy here is beautiful. Now, beyond the lights, the stages, and the music videos, there is your daily life. Let's talk about how you balance the music with everything else. And many people might not know or might be surprised to know that they can find you at your day job in the barbershop. Mm-hmm. How do you use your time in the barber chair to minister to people?
1: Well, being a barber is a wonderful door to speak to people, listen to people, and, you know, I mean, give them advice. But I don't just go about jumping and saying, yo, is there something going on with you? Someone would just open up and talk to you, give you a little bit of what's going on in their life. And there mm-hmm. is the opportunity where I can say, yo, you need to do this, you need to this. You know, I'm a Christian and God has been doing things in my life. And I think, you know, if you let him in your life, go to a church or even come to my church, visit, and, you know, God can do something for you, you know. That's how I do it. Sometimes people would ask for different advices, but I am there to give them it the right way. You know, because I'm a Christian, I can tell them the right things, you know? Mm. Yeah, man.
0: But how do you balance it all?
1: Simple, you know. Make sure that I spend time with my family. That's number one. Go to work on time. When I'm home, I would do music. Sometimes even in the barbershop, I get an inspiration. I start writing on my phone. If not on my phone when I'm home, I do stuff on my laptop. You know, yeah, man. The balance is there. It's just that, you know, I gotta stay steady with it instead of being lagging. Yeah.
0: Yeah. What is the main message you try to drive into the hearts of the younger generation today?
1: Jesus is King. He's the only way. Give him a try and you will see what he will do in your life.
0: And with everything you do, music, business, ministry, and you have stated that your most important role is being a husband and a father of two. How do you juggle all of those at once?
1: At work, I would do most of the writing on my phone. When I'm home, there are certain times in the night where me and my kids, we will spend a lot of time together playing, talking and stuff. You know, my wife and I, we would have our time too, because when I'm with the kid home, in that time, she is in their presence too. So the balance there is I just set my schedule and stick to it. And my kids love spending time with me, especially when they hear that car pull up home. It's daddy, daddy at the front door. So that love and that balance is there, you know. We also go on trips together and so on, so that we can stay connected and keep the love flowing. Yeah, I don't want my children growing up and seeing, you know, my dad was never around, you know. Yeah. So, you know, dads, if you're out there and you're not being around and getting to spend that balance with your kid, try your best to do so, because they grow fast. Yeah, man. Mm. Blessed love every time.
0: What is something that you think you're doing differently as a parent?
1: Sometimes my daughter would come and say, you know, dad, I found a new game and I would like to play with you. You know, I don't shut her down. I would normally play that game with her. Basically, spend that time with your kids. You know, when they ask you, they really want you to be there around them. And as I said before, time is short. And when they get older, you don't want them to grow saying, you know, my dad never used to spend that time with us. So try as much as you can to spend time with your kids, your family. Take them out weekends when you get that time. As a barber, I don't get to go out on Saturdays, but Sundays after church, I would take my kids out. Mm. But not every Sunday, but, you know, I make sure that I find one day that I can take them out on that Sunday to have fun. I also have a cricket club that I've joined lately. Okay. And they come out and they would look at me playing and, you know, jump up and screaming for their dad, especially when I do nonsense too. They would pull me up. Yeah. So that's how you can spend time with your kids, man. Find recreation time and you just do that with them.
0: How does your family inspire the music you write today compared to when you were single?
1: I have that backing from my mom, my dad. Well, you know, Solid Youth is my brother-in-law, my sister. All of us are into the church. And, you know, we keep saying, you know, our ministry have to go. We keep encouraging one another. We keep letting one another know that, yo, I've got you. God got you. We know that it's going to be tough sometime. You know, people be talking about us. But, you know, you can't allow what people say to stop you from doing what God wants you to do. That's the type of family that I am in, and I'm grateful for them. You know, my dad is a pastor. My mother is an evangelist. My sister is an evangelist too. And we have been doing this for years, and I've seen God bring changes in our life. And that's why I would never walk away from the love that my family have and from the love that God has placed in my life and that he has given to me.
0: Well, I think we should have asked this earlier, but your stage name is Radical One because you do believe that you are a radical youth mm-hmm. with a radical voice for Jesus.
1: Mm-hmm.
0: What does being radical for God mean in your normal daily life?
1: It means that when it comes to things of God, I'm ready to tear down the stage, to bring changes in people's life. I'm ready to do anything that is pleasing to God. And if you are out there and you are Christian and you are feeling like, you know what, I've fed up, I can't do it anymore, get radical and you will see what God will do for you. Get radical for the things of God. When I say get radical for the things of God, spend time with him, spend time in his word, find that quiet time in your day to talk to him and let him know how you feel. He will listen to you and he will respond to you. Say, Lord, love on me. You feel you don't feel love, say, love on me. And you will feel that presence that would take you to that radical level that no man can take away from you. Yeah,
0: I love
1: man.
0: That. Spending time in God's word is so key. Mm-hmm. Now, when the microphone is off and the barbershop is closed, how does Jason Beaton unwind and connect with God in quiet times?
1: My hiding place is my car, where I don't get distracted. I pray, you know, and I talk to him and I let him know how I feel. I talk to him like he's my friend. I talk to him like he's my father, my brother, you know, and God would bring me some powerful revelation, especially when I have to share the word in our church. Some Sundays I would be preaching, and before you just don't go just like that. I go to my car, and I pop up my Bible and I start studying and reading, and he would start giving me some revelations that I would be shocked, you know what I mean? And that's how God works. You know, some people connect to him different ways, but that's how I connect to God. And if you can't connect with him, try it. Find that quiet place and just speak to God, and he will see what he will do for you.
0: Yeah, well, balance is key, and it sounds like you have your priorities straight, centered on family and God.
1: Mm.
0: Well, tell us about this next song that we're going to play, God Over Money.
1: Mm.
0: What does this track mean?
1: God Over Money means that you put God over everything. When you put God over everything, he will make a way. Blessed are those who hunger and thirst for righteousness, for they shall be filled. You know what that means? Once you stay hungry for God, he's going to provide for you. He's going to give you what you need. So listen to this tune and let it be a blessing to you. Yeah, man.
0: Well, a timely message for everyone. Here is God Over Money.

0: Welcome back, family. You are still locked into Gospel Showcase with Miki and Moya, and we are enjoying a wonderful chat with a man called Jason Beaton, also known as Radical One. Your ultimate goal is to change lives, bring joy to the oppressed, and win souls for the kingdom. How do you measure the success of a song you release?
1: Well, they have these distributing network that would distribute your stuff so you can see what it's doing, what your song is doing, how many views, how many listeners, and so on. Mm-hmm. So that's the way how we can see what is going on with the songs that we're pushing out. Well, I am pushing out.
0: And the urban gospel scene blending hip-hop and dancehall is growing fast, I must say.
1: Yeah.
0: Where do you see this genre heading in the next 5 years?
1: Well, right now, dancehall music is dominating. And gospel dancehall also is dominating. And that is what we would love to happen, that the gospel dancehall music dominate over the ones that is not giving these positive messages. So I am hoping to bring a difference in this time and the times to come with my music, with that kind of potentiality.
0: Yeah. Are there any new projects, singles, or international collaborations that you're working on right now?
1: Well, there are collaborations that I'm working on, but I don't want to speak about it right now. But you guys just look out and you will see. I did a single the other day on the Hill and Gully Rhythm. It's called Inner the Church. I didn't push it out on Distros yet, but it's on Facebook. You can go take a listen to it. It's a positive tune that speaks about the joy of the church. Yeah, man.
0: Give us a little freestyle.
1: Inna the church, right there, me a go now. Inna reverse forward to the church now. Yeah, man.
0: Yeah, well, there you have a teaser there. But when it's officially released, you'll definitely hear it.
1: Yeah, man.
0: On Gospel Showcase. How do you make sure you stay true to yourself and your authentic message as you get more famous?
1: Believe in yourself. I believe in myself, and I believe that God is going to take me where I want to go as long as I put him first place in my life. Yeah, man, it's all about believing and lifting your faith in God.
0: Yeah. Well, what is the biggest challenge you face as an independent gospel artist in Guyana?
1: Pushing my music. It's tough. You gotta do it though. You can't give up. And you open a door where, you know what I mean, others can't close. And I would advise you to continue doing this for other artists who are coming up, because this is a nice way so that we can reach ears that are not hearing what is going on our side as gospel artists. Yeah, man. So thank you for that.
0: No problem. Man. And if someone out there feels called by God to do something unconventional, just like your urban music, what is your final word of encouragement to them?
1: Again, the key.

0: thing for me is being humble. So my brother or sister, stay humble and let God use you. Don't try to do what you want to do. Talk to God and let him guide you and lead you. And you will see the difference in your life. Yeah, man.
1: Well, it's time for another song. This one is called Turn Your Eyes, featuring Righteous Ryan. And when we come back, we'll hear your closing thoughts and wrap up.

0: the colored one, righteous Ryan. You know, so you have to keep your eyes on the Father, King Jesus Christ and our Father. Yeah, man, I'm more life.
1: Well, that was a collaboration by Jason Beaton, also known as Radical One, and Righteous Ryan, called Turn Your Eyes. And we're closing out Gospel Showcase today. But before that, Jason, I'm going to put 60 seconds on the clock. I'm going to ask you a series of questions. So all you have to do is answer with the very first thing that comes to your mind. Ready?
2: Yeah.
1: All right. 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
1: Favorite verse in the Bible?
2: Blessed are those who hunger and thirst for righteousness, for they shall be filled.
1: Cricket or football?
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1: Hip-hop beat or dancehall rhythm?
2: 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Any day.
1: Morning person or night owl?
2: Night owl.
1: One word to describe your journey?
2: Wonderful.
1: Well, time is up. You did great. Love the answers. Now, before I do my wrap-up and close out this amazing episode, please tell the listeners where they can find your music, how they can stream your albums, and how they can best support your ministry and Radical Records.
2: Yeah, you can, first of all, you can look me up on TikTok. Make sure you follow me. Make sure you listen to every video that I have out there. Also, I'm on YouTube. You can find me on Apple Music. You can find me on Amazon. You can find me on all of these music platforms, Spotify, every one of them. Just look up the name Radical One and just start streaming. Yeah, man.
1: Well, thank you so much, Jason, Radical One Beaton, for sharing your time, your story, your heart with us today on Gospel Showcase, and keep being that radical voice for Jesus.
2: Yeah, man. Blessed love. It was a blessing being here, my brother. Keep doing what you're doing, and I pray God bless you. Yeah, man. Blessed love every time.
1: And to all our listeners, thank you for tuning in. Remember to walk in your calling and live out your purpose this week. We are leaving you with this powerful final track by Radical One, In My Heart. And on behalf of myself and audio engineer Tevin Divine, be blessed and stay safe.

Well, this station had linked people from all wrong, you know. Remember Navin from Monrepo? I remember Avinash from Chatumago. What about them Glasgow boy from Glasgow, Hozororo, Isano, and Mokomoko? You got to call everybody, man. This is one big thing.